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And I remember that God said, I want to build a new world. Go get Moses and deliver.

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And I remember that God said, I want to build a new world. Go get Moses and deliver my people to 40 years.

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0: 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Yes, sir. Every time. Maybe you'd better try it.
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I get struck each time I strike. You for me, me for me. I'll give you plenty of nothing. I'm not yours for better, but for worse. And I'm here to give the witch's curse.